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1: There's Al Dean right there. What's going on? It's Wayne, D, and Tay. Hang with y'all weeknights. Love bringing new country music your way first, too. Ella Langley doing big things all on her own. 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
1: And with the school year coming to an end pretty much all over the country, I mean, right here in Nashville, school's been out for about a week.
2: Yeah.
1: But school's ending over the next week or two for a lot of areas that are hanging out with us. And so what's something as a parent or guardian, if you will, that you're excited not to deal with now that summer's here, school's over?
2: 1,000,000% waking up early. I can sleep in like an extra hour, which is so nice. What?
1: I'm judging so hard.
2: Why?
1: It's because you're an adult. Get up. Get up.
2: I get up at 7 a.m., sir. I'm fine with 7 a.m.
1: Wow. Sounds like she shouldn't sleep till noon. Gosh, what's mine? I'll say, like, the schedule for my kids is nuts. My daughter's in high school. My son's going to middle school. So, like, the schedule loosens up a little bit. We want your answer. School's over and you're glad because... Check in. 1-877-367-4432.
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1: We are celebrating America, baby. 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Her new song is What If We Don't. 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

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I woke up on the wrong side of the truck bed this morning. It's what we do. When I taste tequila. It's what we play. 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
1: Thank you for hanging with us. Instagram is Wayne D and Tay if you want to check in. Got Lauren Elena, Chase Matthew coming up in a couple of minutes. Morgan Wallen now.

0: Kicks 100.9, the Pioneer Valley's number one for new country. And we want to thank you for hanging with us. Do me a favor, hit us on Instagram and click follow. It's at Wayne D. And say, school is wrapped or wrapping soon in your area. And you're excited that it's over because...
1: I am seriously ready to be done with those... I don't even know what they're called. They're like the thing where you take the magazine photos and you cut them up and make like a poster of it.
0: Oh, like a vision board deal.
1: Yeah, collages. I can't wait to get rid of the old magazines we have and never do a collage again.
0: There it is. I like that. Hey, thanks for checking in.
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1: And it's not something I'd think Tay would get. Would you rock this?
2: No, I don't think
1: so. But do you like rotisserie chicken?
2: Not really. Like from the store, it's usually filled with sodium, so not really.
1: Oh, God.
2: I know, I don't, I know.
1: You should see any other things she's putting in her body.
2: I know.
1: It's fine. Would you buy this? A fan of rotisserie chicken or not? But it's ladies only, all right? I'll explain coming up.

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1: And thank you for hanging with us. By the way, we're not just talking like grade school, college. Like, if you're glad school is done because you don't have to deal with something, we want to hear from you. 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

Kix 100.9, Pioneer Valley's country. I think I know how to get your Wednesday started off on the right foot, and that is with some good news. If you hang on two songs, I'll share some with you.

Pioneer Valley's Country, Kix 100.9. I got a topic I want to discuss next hour. What movie do you think you have seen more than any others in the theater? In the theater. Call me 866-607-8383. We'll talk next hour. 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
1: We know the night shift isn't easy. 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Granger's with you all night with songs, stories, and conversations that keep it real. 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

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So what movie do you think you have seen more than any other in the theater? 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

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A $100,000 classic car. The culprits? Not just some dumb criminals in a Prius. Earl is going to share this dumb criminal story coming up next.

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What do you think you have seen? What movie do you think you've seen more than any other in the theater? 866-607-8383.

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Do y'all remember when Kenny Chesney and Tim McGraw were arrested? I'll remind you of that story in history coming up in two songs.

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Brought this up last hour, and I still want to hear from you on this. Get your phone ready. What movie do you think you have seen more than any other in the theater? You physically drove to the theater sometime in your life more than any other time. What movie? 866-607-8383.

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0: 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Ann Hudson is about to jump on and share some Nashville news with us. Ann, what do you have lined up?
1: Oh, man, Granger, did you see this? Nate Smith kind of had a mild meltdown on mine over the music business. I'll explain. Coming up in your Nashville news next.

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You know, if you're going to steal someone's identity, maybe you should do it to someone a little bit closer to your own age. Earl has got a good one to share about this coming up next. 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

0: Check out this good news story. An 8-year-old in Ohio sent a paper airplane over the fence and millions were moved by what happened next. Watch this. 8-year-old Madeline Glenn in Lakewood, Ohio, heard her neighbor playing guitar and wanted to make a song request, okay? So she did what, you know, any resourceful kid would do. She wrote a note and folded it into a paper airplane. The note then sails over the fence, right? Lands in the yard of this 26-year-old musician, Ethan Hayes, who was outside playing on his porch. So the guy gets it, reads the request, smiled, immediately played the song that she asked for. The moment was captured on video, shared online, and since then, it has inspired millions of people around the world. That is pretty cool. That's a good news story.
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Kicks 100.9, Pioneer Valley's country. Okay, talked about this last hour. I'm going to bring it back up because I want to hear from you on this. If you could take a road trip with anybody in the world, dead or alive, who would it be? 866-607-8383.

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1: 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But if you're one of us, you already know. It's the best time for country music, reflection, and connection. 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

Pioneer Valley's Country, Kicks 100.9. I love that you've got us turned up here early Wednesday morning. Thank you for doing what you do, and thanks for letting me be a part of it here on After Midnight with you.

0: Kix 100.9, Pioneer Valley's country. Ann Hudson is about to jump on and share some Nashville news with us. Ann, what do you have lined up?
1: Oh man, Granger, do you see this? Nate Smith kind of had a mild meltdown on mine over the music business. I'll explain. Coming up in your Nashville news next.
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1: 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And welcome into Wednesday. Already Wednesday. I mean, it's been a busy week. 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I mean, we got lots happening. And I'll tell you more happening this week next. Just when

0: 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You heard me right. Phone, Keys, Wallet, brand new song. That's going to play throughout the day tomorrow. Then on Friday, another iHeart Country World Premiere Music Day. This one with Taylor Swift, brand new song called I Knew It, I Knew You, all day Friday. We got some jam-packed days. I love it.
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0: Kicks 100.9, the Pioneer Valley's number one for new country. Jamie, you requested Luke Bryan. Now, anything fun going on today?
1: No, I just work.
0: Just work.
1: Yeah.
0: Yeah, you sound so thrilled being at work.
1: Yeah.
0: Somebody's got to do it.
1: Well, I guess.

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From a flyover state to the Golden Gate, where will your country take you? 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

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And can we just talk about the lineup? 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On the countryside, Kenny Chesney, Lainey Wilson. Which, by the way, separate nights on the show, too. Kenny is Friday, Lainey is Saturday. BTS will be there. You know that's going to be insane. Goo Goo Dolls, I'm in geek mode on that. Same with Weezer being there. Let's go. Benson Boone, that's going to be fantastic. Muse, big fan of Muse. And then Snoop Dogg as well, plus more. Line

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1: 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And it is time. This is your daily dose of randomness. Did you know? In 1966, Pepsi tried to compete with Yoo-Hoo by making their own chocolate drink called Devil Shake. Interesting name. You can Google it and still see the bottles, what they look like. It didn't take off. Kind of a failure. Only lasted about a year, unfortunately. I do love a good Yoo-Hoo, though. Ice cold Yoo-Hoo, let's go. I don't know when you're going to need it. That's your daily dose of randomness. And now you know.
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1: Kix 100.9, Pioneer Valley's country. You know, apparently yesterday was National Leave Work Early Day. Have you ever given an excuse just to get out of work? I have not. I mean, I've gave reasons before, absolutely. But they were all legit excuses. It wasn't something I made up. Apparently, these are the best excuses if you want to try to leave work early. Say that a pipe burst at your house, your dog ate something questionable, you broke a tooth, your car broke down, you had jury duty, or your physical is taking longer than expected. Apparently, those are the top six excuses you can use. Here's my thing, though. I feel like I'd get caught on any of those. Once somebody at work said they had to shampoo their parakeet. They don't own a bird.
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I'm Dusty. 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Right here on Kicks 100.9. 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

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I saw this story about plans being revived. It's a 30-year-old concept. It would involve essentially living in the ocean. Just hear me out. See what you think next.

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1: I was talking about that floating city a minute ago. A lot of people are pinging me like, yeah, I'd live on it. By the way, estimated $12 billion in startup funding. They said that's the main challenge. $12 billion just in startup dollars. Yikes.

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1: 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Massive lineup, Kenny Chesney, Lady Wilson, BTS, Weezer, Goo Goo Dolls. I am loving the lineup. Snoop, Muse, let's go. By the way, you get the trip, you get the hotel, you get the tickets, and you get $1,000 to spend in Vegas. Nationwide keyword that you'll text. That's coming up here at 1.

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Wednesday rolling on, June 3rd. You ready to look back on this day in country music? Looking back next, Morgan Wallen first.

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0: 100.9, Pioneer Valley's country. Speaking of Lainey, iHeart Country World premiere music from her tomorrow. Be ready. And right now, it's time to look back on this day in country music. June 3rd, through the years, what happened? 1996, that's when George Strait released Carried Away. That was actually the second single from his album Blue Clear Sky and his 30th country chart hit. 2000, it was on this day that Kenny Chesney and Tim McGraw were arrested in New York. So Kenny Chesney, he got permission to sit on a mounted police horse. So he got up there, rode away. After they told him to stop, he ignored orders. Then Tim McGraw got involved, and it was a whole thing. But yeah, both were arrested. And it was on this day in 2014, Miranda released her fifth studio album, Platinum. It's a few things that happened on this day in country music.
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Pioneer Valley's number one for new country, Kix 100.9. And we appreciate you taking us with you on your Wednesday. By the way, if you missed that nationwide keyword chance to go to Vegas, another keyword on the way at 6:00.

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I'm Dusty. 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

Number one for new country and Bobby Bones in the morning, Kix 100.9. Jeff said he's working in a shop today. Didn't specify where, but said, hey, do me a favor. Play Scotty and Hootie, Bottle Rockets. Haven't heard in a bit. I got you, brother. That's on the way here in a little bit. Morgan and Post right now. I ain't coming.

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Bobby Bones here. Tomorrow morning, 7 a.m., I'll talk to Amy Grant. The first time she felt famous after Baby Baby. And then one of our listeners who went super viral for testing strength is coming in to test our grip strength. That'll be tomorrow. Big Thursday show. See you on the Bobby Bones.

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2: And I'm Dusty. 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So many different ways you can listen. And of course, set us as the number one preset in your car, too. Hey, remember, love, peace, and chicken grease. Never sweat the small stuff.

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If you like a good live cut from one of your faves, heads up, Morgan put out a live version of Don't We. I've got the regular version coming for you after

Kix 100.9. I got to imagine that is Morgan's last release off of this last basically triple album. Fingers crossed, maybe we get some new stuff by fall. We'll see. Here's Parmalee.

0: Kix 100.9. So what was Joanne's reaction when she found out she scored $2,500?
1: I can't believe this. I love it, and I love America.
0: It's part of our 250K USA giveaway. We encourage you, if you score that $2,500, to go travel somewhere in the country. You will have another chance to score some cash just at 5 o'clock. Right now, it's Ella Lang.

Kix 100.9, so check it. I think we're getting a Florida Georgia Line reunion this week. Like a big one. Break it down for you, 6 minutes.

Kix 100.9. So did you see what Florida Georgia Line did on their socials yesterday? Samantha Joe. So over the last couple years, things that have been posted up on the Florida Georgia Line account have been separate for Brian or separate for Tyler. But yesterday, they put a little something up there. If you clicked on it, it said, text us. I did the work, and the message I got back was, turns out some things have

Mix 100.9. So this year at our iHeartRadio Music Festival, we announced Lainey Wilson and Kenny representing for country. You'll have a chance to win your way there coming up at 6. Right now it's Blake. Hey.

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was the first artist, country artist, to ever headline Fenway Park. Every time I hear that song with him and Kelly, I flash back because they had her on stage as a hologram, but because I was so far back, it looked like she was really there. 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
1: Kix 100.9. So did you see the Big E posted the lineup for their Court of Honor stage yesterday? Amanda Jo. There is a little country on there. I mean, Uncle Cracker, he's dabbled his toe in this genre before. He's going to be there on September 18th. Drew Baldridge, he's going to be there October 4th. So that is the Court of Honor stage. That is free with admission to the fair. And they do have a limited number of premium tickets, too. Those will go on sale this Friday at 10 a.m. Also, though, for part of that lineup that I'm very excited about, The Calling and Switchfoot. If you don't know who they are, go look them up. But quite the lineup. Coming up, quick look at the weather and the traffic. Back to the music with some Low Cash and Brooks and Dunn on the way, too.
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We're giving you a chance to score $2,500 four times each weekday to celebrate America's birthday. Your next chance is coming up right at 5 right now. 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

Megan Maroney, Kix 100.9. She's officially kicked off her tour. The set list is out there. Two sold-out nights coming up in July at the Garden, FYI. It looks like right now she ends on 6 months later.

Kix 100.9. So yesterday we announced the lineup for this year's iHeartRadio Music Festival in Vegas. Tickets won't even go on sale until next week, but you got chances to win trips before you can buy them. Lainey and Kenny represent for country. You'll have a shot coming up at 6 to win a trip.

100.9, the latest from Dustin Lynch. This guy was announced yesterday is going to be on the Court of Honor stage coming up at the Big E September 18th. But hey, we got a big show on the 413 tomorrow. 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

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If you want a chance to win a trip to our iHeartRadio Music Festival in Vegas this September, Lainey and Kenny are representing for country this year, but also got the Goo Goo Dolls, Snoop, D-O-double-G, and Weezer. 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

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We're giving you chances to win trips to our iHeartRadio Music Festival in Vegas this September before you can even buy festival tickets. 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

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Shaboozy putting out a new song called Cowgirl, which features Sierra from Summer House. Reunion Part 2. Did you watch last night? Woohoo!

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100.9. So did you see what Florida Georgia Line did on their socials yesterday? Samantha Joe. So over the last couple years, things that have been posted up on the Florida Georgia Line account have been separate for Brian or separate for Tyler. But yesterday, they put a little something up there. If

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1: And we're just getting in studio. It's Wayne D and Tay. We're here with you every weeknight. Well, check in on our Instagram. It's Wayne D and Tay. Love for you to get ready for the Kickstart call, though. We're looking for the first call of the night. You just pick up the phone and hang out with us. It's that simple. 1-877-367-4432. 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
1: News came out yesterday, the iHeartRadio Music Festival is back. We're taking over Vegas in September, T-Mobile Arena, representing country music over those two nights on the one stage, Kenny Chesney and Lainey Wilson. You win tickets before they go on sale. We'll set you up all you need to get there and celebrate. Just keep listening.

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1: Tomorrow morning, 7 a.m., I'll talk to Amy Grant. 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

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Appreciate y'all hanging with us. Love plugging into the biggest stories in Nashville. Tay is feverishly at work to get you the top stories called the iHeart Country Roundup. 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